0: Oeste Capital FM.
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2: 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The time is now. All over the world. Paris, Saint-Germain. Everyone on holiday. Put your drink in the air. It's time.

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10: botando a pista pra dançar.

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Only ball I drop. New Year's, Times Square. The world is mine. 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I see the seven sands. Now, baby, let's get started for life.

This was written by the Vaseline's. Well, it's a rendition of an old Christian song, I think. Or we do it this way.